0: 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Radio Alta. Night Shift. Night Shift.
1: 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I just need a second chance.

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1: 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Wow, we just chilling with Earth, Wind & Fire. This is my design. Talking about culture, I'm a vulture. Just

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1: 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I can only tell

in New York City a few months ago, and the garbage and the trash men were on strike. I'm talking about the maintenance people for the city. What they were trying to do was they were trying to get a little more money, you know, get a little raise in pay.

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1: Can't you see when the day is over and all the people trying to forget about the trouble just to have some fun?

those who can hear me, I say, do not despair. The misery that is now upon us is but the passing of greed, the bitterness of men who fear the way of human progress. The hate of men will pass, and dictators die, and the power they took from the people will return to the people. And so long as men die, liberty will never perish. Don't give yourselves to these unnatural men, machine men with machine minds and machine hearts.

In a world like today, it's a rare occasion to be able to see young mothers like the ones that were around when I grew up. But they live on in memory to quite a few of us. And this song is dedicated to those who cherish that memory.